Stanley, Sir Stanley. I'll catch you, my men. Catch, catch, catch, catch, catch, catch, catch, catch, catch you, my men.

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0: where the mystery starts. Jim Kelly and Ellen were married and went on a holiday with a kiss of Grandpa's joy. My baby's future honeymoon is baby boy. Old Grandma in slippers loves having day trippers. Most of all, she loves to feel the tingle of dear old Grandma's spells.
1: Tom Carson, Tom Parson, in secret, imbibed in the glistening drop.
0: Many faces looking red when the daughter of the

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You know, when the shark bites with its teeth, dear, scarlet billows

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A cement bag's just dropping on down. The cement's there, it's just there for the weight, dear. Bet you 5 to 10, old Maggie's back in town. We miller, now it is beard bay. After drawing out all his hoarded cash, now Macheath spends, he spends like a sailor. Later boy, now later boy, do something rush. Saki Daughtry, Jenny Diver, Polly Beecham, and old Lucy Brown. On the line forms, on the right.

Among the many things I wanted to do in my musical career, I think one of the first ones in line was to be able to arrange and orchestrate like Fletcher Henderson. Fletcher, if you don't know about him, was one of the great orchestras of the 20s and the early 30s. And the fascination with his arrangements was endless. What I mean is you heard it the first time and you hear it again, and you'd always hear something different. And that's why I really thought he was a genius. And that's the reason I'm really dedicating this program to Fletcher Henderson.

0: 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If I were to ask you who the bow I'd like to tie was,
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The band would like to thank Lucky Boy, Lucky Luke, Martin.

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Cause it's the Parsons debut LP, baby. 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

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Santiago! 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Someone's always